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1: ¡arrancamos!
2: I know I can rely on each and every one of you to walk with me as we continue as a church, as a community of friends of Jesus, as believers, to announce the good news, to announce the gospel, to say, Il Cristo, il Figlio del Dio vivo.

0: personas que él ha puesto allí. 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How was your faith there? ¿Estabas todavía, ya habías terminado tu primera comunión, ya tenías tu primera comunión? ¿Tú te acuerdas más bien, no te preguntaba, ¿te acuerdas la primera vez de recibir a Cristo? ¿Nos podrías describirlo?
1: Recuerdo que I think I was more happy of like I don't know. I creo que sí tenía like la curiosidad de like, que era like comulgar more than anything. So I guess I was happy that I was finally able to do like my first communion. Y lo hice, le pedí a mi tía que fuera mi madrina. So I was just happy to be there with like with my family and to be able to finally like see lo que era recibí la comunión, because I'm like, miraba que todos comulgaban y yo pues sentadita esperando for my turn. So I was just really happy to be able to do my first communion.
2: Bendito Dios, ese gozo que solo Dios nos puede dar, especialmente a todos esos niñitos que nos quedamos, ¿verdad? 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You know what happens when we're young. They tell us that, mom and dad, we have to listen to them, and then they're like, oh gosh, you never like rebel or anything like that. So like, how was that? It was always good? No bullying in school or anything like that?
1: Not that I remember. Creo que, like, gracias a Dios, I had like a good group of friends. Even though we had like different points of view on religion, there's still that respect that you believe what you believe, I believe what I believe. So luckily we have that.
2: That's wonderful to
0: Qué
2: hear.
0: hermoso, qué hermoso, porque es una ventaja que no muchos tienen, ¿verdad? Quisiera comentar, dijiste que se mudaron a Texas. Talk to us about that. How was that? Naciste en Sacramento, luego se mudaron a Texas. Explícanos cómo fue ese transcurso.
1: We were here until I believe I was 12.
0: 12.
1: Then my dad realized that the economy is a little bit like it's more affordable to live in Texas. Nos decidimos mudar a Texas, but then again, we had my grandmother with us, so we had to come back because she had Alzheimer's, so her care was it's a lot on one person, and that
0: Okay.
1: person was my mom. So nos decidimos regresar so we can get like help from other family members.
0: Órale, ahí está.
2: Wow, that's very, es muy difícil tener una enfermedad como esas porque se puede ver cómo es cargar la cruz con Jesús. 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
1: Actually, that was still like when we were in Texas, because ella tenía like, I believe it was epilepsy, so that kind of like was like a
2: Trigger
1: lo que yo
2: it.
1: entiendo, right? Kind of like her made her Alzheimer's a little bit worse. Entonces ella ya estaba en el punto where she would forget like where she left things, y comía, no comía. Like obviously we like try to keep her healthy, pero ya llegaba like el punto where she didn't know who we were, she didn't know who my mom was. And then in some Alzheimer's patients, llegan al punto donde llegan a tener 5 años mentalmente. So, like, mi mamá se iba a trabajar a las 4 de la mañana and she se quedaba ya a veces llorando que se le fue a trabajar su mamá y no se fue con ella. So, it was more of, like, taking care of her, making sure she was okay, that she knew where she was. Because sometimes you could, like, we would be sitting in the living room and you could tell she was lost. She didn't know con quién estaba. So, it's more of, like, reassuring her, like, estás con nosotros, you're okay. A veces decía, es que ya me quiero regresar a mi rancho. 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So it's more like, oh, like you're okay, a ratito. 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
0: Y luego pues se lo olvidaba tristemente, ¿no? 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That sounds like that's
1: Deep.
0: really strong. Yeah. You said tenías como más o menos unos 18, algo así. Yes. 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I'm sure it helped having Cindy, right? But yeah. Explícanos cómo fue esa dinámica. 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
1: Behold the Lamb of God, who takes away the sins of the world. Take this, all of you, and eat of it. For this is my body, which will be given up for you. Take this, all of you, and drink from it, for this is the chalice of my blood, do this

0: defend us in battle. Be our protection against the wickedness and snares of the devil. May God rebuke him, we humbly pray. And to thou, Prince of the heavenly hosts, by the power of God, cast into hell Satan.
1: Not that we've loved God, but that he loves us